0: cool news for Eagle Tech Academy. This is WJHS, with a look inside the school. Here is the text from NTN, New Tech Network's Facebook page. This year's spotlight shines on Eagle Tech Academy in Columbia City, Indiana. Over the next months, they're celebrating schools across the country, highlighting ETA. For over 14 years, Eagle Tech Academy has developed a student-led advisory program that develops leadership and presentation skills, empowering students to take ownership of their learning environment. Read the full spotlight for a real-world example of this new tech school making an impact is Senior Impact Capstone Course, which engages senior students in solving real-world community challenges while applying the skills developed over their 4 years at Eagle Tech to create solutions that make a tangible, positive impact. See how Eagle Tech Academy's student-centered approach produces confident, career-ready graduates in the full case study at newtechnetwork.org. This is WJHS, from the students, for the community.
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0: This 4th of July isn't just America's normal birthday. It's a milestone 2.5 centuries in the making. Join your neighbors in Columbia City for Stars, Stripes, and Symphony, a historically premier community event celebrating America's 250th birthday. 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From the timeless words of the preamble to local stories of Columbia City's own heroes and history, we'll honor our veterans, celebrate our heritage, and look forward to the future together as one community. It's more than a concert, it's a tribute to the spirit of liberty that defines us. 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

this 4th of July isn't just America's normal birthday. It's a milestone 2.5 centuries in the making. Join your neighbors in Columbia City for Stars, Stripes, and Symphony, a historically premier community event celebrating America's 250th birthday. Experience an evening of soaring music paired with powerful spoken word. From the timeless words of the preamble to local stories of Columbia City's own heroes and history, we'll honor our veterans, celebrate our heritage, and look forward to the future together as one community. It's more than a concert, it's a tribute to the spirit of liberty that defines us. The location for the Stars, Stripes, and Symphony event is July 2nd at 6:30 p.m. at South Chauncey in downtown Columbia City on the block between Van Buren and Market. Don't miss this historic moment. 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Come enjoy the holiday in celebration of our great nation.

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Loving music? 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

0: I learned work you can actually add a lot of, thanks to just one recording. You can also edit it a lot. Like, you can change like the tone, the pitch. If there's like a part where you stumble some words or something, you can just like edit it out.
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1: This is WJHS with a look inside the school. Cool news from the career and technical education world of CCHS. As reported from their Facebook page, congrats to the CCHS welding students that became AWS certified welders today. Of course, WJHS Studios thinks it's only right to acknowledge the students and instructor Mr. Rusher for educating and supporting these students, maintaining a 100% pass rate. This is a look inside the schools with WJHS Studios. WJHS Student Studios. From the students, for the community.

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2: This 4th of July isn't just America's normal birthday. 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From the timeless words of the preamble to local stories of Columbia City's own heroes and history, we'll honor our veterans, celebrate our heritage, and look forward to the future together as one community. It's more than a concert, it's a tribute to the spirit of liberty that defines us. 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

Students from Columbia City High School, including students in the WJHS Media Program, yearbook staff members, and English students from Ecotech Academy, have achieved recognition in the 2026 College of Communication, Information, and Media Convention, also known as CCIM+, at Ball State University, bringing home multiple awards for excellence in audio production, yearbook production, and film. Awards include Excellent Podcast, Lincoln Poland's The Snack Log, Honorable Mention Podcast by Kyla Hockemeyer, Talika Talk, as well as Lexi Locke, Lily Lemon, Veda Hammond, and Mia Sylvester's infographic design, as well as the Columbian staff for their page design and content coverage. And from Eagle Tech English 11, Isaac Swanson, Liliana Greist, Miley Grigsby, and Ashton Steele's History Trail podcast, Lesson in Legacy. And lastly, the short film Washed Up, written and created by 2025 graduates Maxwell McKinney, Eleanor Schmidt, Miles Faust, Gabe Swihart, and Aiden Maley. All winning entries were produced under the guidance of Mr. Jordan Glaza and Mrs. Melanie Mason. The yearbook staff also received guidance from the 2026 co-editors-in-chief, Elena Leach and Corin Ferguson. The competition is getting stiffer

every year, and conference attendance is going up, which is exciting to see, yearbook advisor Melanie Mason said. We're very proud of all the work that our entrants have done and can't wait to continue developing our learners' media and communication skills at CCHS. This is WJHS, for the community, by the students.

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1: This 4th of July isn't just America's normal birthday. It's a milestone 2.5 centuries in the making. Join your neighbors in Columbia City for Stars, Stripes, and Symphony, a historically premier community event celebrating America's 250th birthday. Experience an evening of soaring music paired with powerful spoken word. From the timeless words of the preamble to local stories of Columbia City's own heroes in history, we'll honor our veterans, celebrate our heritage, and look forward

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Students from Columbia City High School, including students in the WJHS Media Program, yearbook staff members, and English students from Eagle Tech Academy, have achieved recognition in the 2026 College of Communication, Information, and Media Convention, also known as CCIM Plus, at Ball State University, bringing home multiple awards for excellence in audio production, yearbook production, and film. Awards include Excellent Podcast, Lincoln Poland's The Snack Log, Honorable Mention Podcast by Kyla Hockemeyer, Talika Talk, as well as Lexi Locke, Lily Lemon, Veda Hammond, and Mia Sylvester's infographic design, as well as the Columbian staff for their page design and content coverage. And from Eagle Tech English 11, Isaac Swanson, Liliana Greist, Miley Grigsby, and Ashton Steele's History Trail podcast, Lesson in Legacy. And lastly, the short film Washed Up, written and created by 2025 graduates Maxwell McKinney, Eleanor Schmidt, Miles Faust, Gabe Swihart, and Aiden Maley. All winning entries were produced under the guidance of Mr. Jordan Glaza and Mrs. Melanie Mason. The yearbook staff also received guidance from the 2026 co-editors-in-chief, Elena Leach and Corin Ferguson. The competition is getting stiffer every year, and conference attendance is going up, which is exciting to see, yearbook advisor Melanie Mason said. We're very proud of all the work that our entrants have done and can't wait to continue developing our learners' media and communication skills at CCHS. This is WJHS, for the community, by the students.

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0: join WJHS Studios to celebrate Mrs. Alyssa Roberts' Family and Consumer Sciences Teacher of the Year Award. Mrs. Alyssa Roberts has spent 36 years at CCHS, making an impact on the students throughout her classes and the people around her. Her dedication to teaching life skills and creating meaningful opportunities for students have been a reflection of who she is as a teacher. A great big congratulations to Mrs. Roberts and her Teacher of the Year Award. 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

0: I really liked that the project was very flowing and we had free reign with the project.
1: 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Just between the Costco and the Barnes and Noble. 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

0: Summerfest is happening. The June 13th and July 11th from 9 a.m. to 3 p.m., you can expect crafts, produce, clothing, gifts, food trucks, and much more. With two vendor options as well as one food truck option, all options are first come, first serve. All payments are final and proceeds will go towards the Free Fall Festival that will be open to the public on October 4th, 2026. May 9th, June 13th, and July 11th from 9 a.m. to 3 p.m. Again, this is the Woodland Center Summerfest Vendor and Flea Market. You do not want to miss this monthly event. 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

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Sounds scary when you say it like that. 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

0: 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June 13th and July 11th from 9 a.m. to 3 p.m., you can expect crafts, produce, clothing, gifts, food trucks, and much more. 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All payments are final and proceeds will go towards the Free Fall Festival that will be open to the public on October 4th, 2026. May 9th, June 13th, and July 11th from 9 a.m. to 3 p.m. Again, this is the Woodland Center Summerfest Vendor and Flea Market. 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
1: This 4th of July isn't just America's normal birthday. 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

0: You know it breaks my heart. Put a shiver on your skin. 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If nothing lasts forever, babe, then can we make a start?
1: This is Riley with WJHS Studios. Today, I'll be inviting you to meet the author of New York Times bestseller Remarkably Bright Creatures, Shelby Van Pelt. This luminous debut model is about a widow's unlikely friendship with a giant Pacific octopus reluctantly residing in her local aquarium, and the truths she finally uncovers about her son's disappearance 30 years ago. 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Enjoy lunch with author Shelby Van Pelt and then listen to her book talk. 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Date, Saturday, May 30th. Time, lunch at 11 a.m., book talk at 12 p.m. Cost, $15 for lunch, $20 for the book talk, and $15 for a book copy. Lunch is being provided by C&D Catering, all at the Community Learning Center in Kendallville.

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0: When you think of the future, you likely envision the remarkable technologies that you've seen in comic books and films. You may begin to picture flying cars, trains driven by electromagnets, or household robots that